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4: in Accra customers can wait so can the fufu and soup because a penalty is about to be taken in Durban Sears has officially lost his title as brine master the divorce is burning because he's checking who got a red card bragging rights they can wait In Praia, João's alarm has found him awake because the game went into extra time at 2 o'clock in the morning. 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

0: 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What we get? One of Radio Buddha. Tuina. 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Tujilina Mugano Tano. 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
1: 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And we radio would do, radio young to our job. 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
2: in Accra customers can wait so can the fufu and soup because a penalty is about to be taken in Durban Sia has officially lost his title as Brine Master the wars is burning because he's checking who got a red card bragging rights they can wait In Praia, Jean's alarm has found him awake because the game went into extra time at 2 o'clock in the morning. So indeed, sleep can wait. 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

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How could I check a city coming at Zara Kuzawa? 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Harris, one of the party after party, I'm going to go to the university of Masaka campus. I'm going to go to the university of Masaka campus. A postgraduate diploma in education, a bachelor's of arts and sciences in secondary education, a bachelor's of business administration and management, a bachelor's of social development and counseling, a bachelor of science in information technology, a diploma in information technology, a certificate in administrative law, ne courses in the nyinji nyo, eranga bayizi basoma day program, weekend program, ne evening program, bagabani half bursaries, eranga bani zana walina principal pasemu, eranga bagabani career guidance, jito kumanya course etunda. 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
3: For the incoming honorable both of both, he's not doubtable, he's senior, he's smart, he's a good man, he's humble, he can consult, but I think here or there, to those of you who have worked in public offices, you need someone to consult. You need that institutional memory. You need to know how, where did we end on this policy, how do we proceed, what was in the pipeline and stuff like that. I therefore wish to take this opportunity and inform the entire country that I've stepped down and I am here to support, first of all, the Right Honorable Thomas Tayebwa as the next Deputy Speaker, but also
2: ono era asabye ababaka ba Paalamenti abakyala obutatunuulira kikula naddala ku nsonga z'omukyala n'omwami naddala nga balonda agenda okubeera omukubiriza n'omumyuka wa Paalamenti y'12 kubanga abakyala basobola okuba nga bafuna obuvunaanyizibwa obulala bwe basobola okukolamu obuweereza.
3: Because of the kind of storm that this parliament is going through, you all know what is going on. I think it's high time we don't be selfish. We don't think about gender issues now. We don't bring in other emotional issues. Let's focus. Let's have these two speakers. It is okay even if they are male. Then next term in the 13th parliament, we shall be having the bargaining power. We shall be having the genuine reasons to bring in a lady, either as a deputy speaker or as a speaker.
2: Onera nyonyo denti yadde nga wakyaliwo okugonda maaso n'okunoonyereza kwe yabadde omukubiriza Annette Anita Among ye tagenda maaso na kwejjusa kubanga akyagenda mu maaso n'okubanga asunuulira omukyalo ono nga maama awedde emirimu. 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
2: 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The Mix.
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2: My major role is to make sure this house remains a sanctuary for robust debate, diverse perspectives and democratic integrity. 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
1: I congratulate all the district councillors and the district chairperson upon this important milestone. The people of Kassanda have spoken through the democratic process, and now leadership begins. As a member of parliament for Kassanda South, I am honored to stand before you on this special day. Leadership is not about titles, privilege, or personal gain. Leadership is a sacred responsibility. It is a call to serve the people faithfully, honestly, and diligently.
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0: Oh, hey. 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
5: It is an abbreviation
0: yes.
5: Of security interest in immovable property system yeah abbreviation je bawa system
0: yeah
5: oba abamara ku designing a system nebajiwa
0: erinya yes
5: so erinya ya system
0: so
5: URSB ngabwe nkugambye erina systems zanjawulo
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5: omwami rubega ngabwa amaze okutunyonyora you know services za URSB haro kuandikisa businesses your business in Boboji wandisa of you are registering a company
4: yeah
5: or possess a system in that divider OBRIS katugambe oyagara ku registering intellectual property bwari system endara eyo bokora chi
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5: baraba ntino how do we take a jivali baita chattels?
0: Yes.
5: So, Chattels Securities Act ya 2024.
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5: okay
0: e bagala nyuka akagambo financial services
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0: Hello, you use auto voting is a chance. So what do you call this?
5: I'm not so what you call this. Kwa anga system, si kwa mantini ya you move, you maja kugenda ku, ah, a register inge caveat kuchintu chuo mtu.
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0: okay
5: because you are the administrator of the account ngabwe twakusaba when you were applying for an account
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1: Do you have an account?
0: Yeah.
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1: 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Three transactions kwanga in the AI we register more than three transactions chochi tigizuli mani rendo kugendo wabababababa antesi ndi Google into your Kolachi
0: over the company.
1: Over company. So that's how we regulate these individuals.
0: Okay.
1: We normally, don't you encourage?
0: So,
1: Kakumania, Chitufu, Echoliko, Chichi.
0: Okay.
1: Gachoya Gara account. So, after that, there was a work because it's a system. Checho Chembaga, a Bayo. Having Kunyonyo de. Then, services, Chi, a Zirik system, Omutuava Funya account. System we also have to use the no registering your interest. If you are a user, also we have to use the amending. We are registering interest. We want to carry on to.
0: Yeah.
1: It is a caveat. Information that you are providing. We are going to interest on today, May, up to 30th December. 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
1: 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Now, if I am Rubega Financial Services, Ningata sent the name Wanga sits so secunoniza. 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
0: okay.
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0: Yes.
1: So rather than tell you rather.
0: Yeah, description ye better go.
1: Yeah. Well, little description of the property.
0: Yes.
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9: Oliku radio budu yomu tu wabuli jo. 15 zezibula yoko elisawa ebili yeze chilo. 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What happens?
10: Okay. Webali nyo
9: yeah.
10: Eteka lino webali bali designinga hali obu wairu webali kamu obu ziriza embele zukuraba ntino tezikola chi
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9: okay
10: kagamba nti a person who for the purpose of deceiving the registrar or an officer of the bureau in the execution of this act ngakoli milimu under this muteka lino makes or submits a false statement or representation whether orally or in writing knowing the same to be false achimanyi ntino otibu limba commits an offense and is liable on conviction to a fine not exceeding 200 currency points, or 2, imprisonment for a term not exceeding 2 years. Obo kozo musango under this correct under this what under this act atio yerara yebo on conviction to a term etasuka emyaka ebiri oba okuwafu engasi
9: ya 20 currency points
10: ya 20 currency
9: each current 20 current jebera mitwale ebiri
11: 200
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10: aha izo milioni million biri.
9: Yes.
10: Now, kati echo chiba chikoze chiba chitadde oli owakoze obulimba chiba chimutadde ko omusango ate nga chimuvunana.
9: Okay.
10: Then awe cheka yanyina kawaira karara. Ka section 24 kagamba notes of objection. Means of customer. A person who believes that a notice is inaccurate or was wrongly registered may register a notice of objection to the notice as may be prescribed by the regulations under this act. Kati kanyonyora kati kali ngabwe ngabwe ntino omuntu gwa registering ngabwe ali mu registering namara ku submitting what nanyi ni motoka
9: afuna
10: akenda kufuna
9: notification.
10: Notification
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4: On Sunday, I declared public health emergency, international concern over an epidemic of Ebola disease in the Democratic Republic of the Congo and Uganda. This is the first time the Director General has declared a thing for convening an emergency committee. I took this step in accordance with Article 12 of the International Health Regulations after consulting the Ministers of Health of DRC and Uganda and in view of the need for urgent action.
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4: The risk of the epidemic has been high at the national and regional levels and low global level. So far, 1 cases have been confirmed in the DRC, the northern provinces of Ituri and North Kivu, including in the cities of Bunia and Goma, although we know the scale of the epidemic in DRC is much. 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
11: The 48-hour rule, we always try as much as possible to observe it. But there are circumstances, as raised in the Human Rights Report, where it might be exceeded a little, and not with intention, bad intention. It is circumstances. There's a famous name called Okello, who went to a kindergarten and managed to slaughter 4 innocent kids. And if you insist on the 48-hour rule, Okello would be on the streets killing other children. So that example alone should suffice. There are circumstances as grave as that whereby we may not necessarily strictly follow the 48-hour rule. 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
1: 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And he never better about ABM. Boba so little quick with Dachi case for Aston Villa and Gateva Tavia, Wanga Aston Villa in a quality. Mubudi department. Mubudi department, why not quality? Yes, play back, we can even send up back Kirabia Lepis, give up the Bamuse, Zabado Goros in Yakuem, and Grigiba item Kirabia Blaga Ariaman. Namu Jokinati Blaga Mopido Goku in Wadim Ari Ready Card. Then you can't hear Zingamia with him. Nayo Boyao, a game on Navanga, Eva Sukumiako, when ever Sajava two. 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
1: 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Ate Champions League Kukulina yosubi ya den Conference League only because
0: now it's just who wants it most.
1: Arsenal can't defeat PSG. I remain in Mwangi Ground. 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Running over the queries. 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
0: Now it's just who wants it most.
1: 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Just we take away as win. Win Arena Sales and I think they will win. 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Arsenal will win Champions League. I'm Rohani Masaka. And when I fall down, Ronin Zemusa Nankondo Arsenal Yachimazi ne Paris. Ronnie, thanks for the show. Nzoma Villager Mpogwe. Arsenal sure win 2-1. Ne Crystal Palace win here. Ne Crystal Palace win here. Augami to Crystal Palace win here. Yakugwe down penalties. And when I fall down, I have to pick myself up. Number one. Ronnie Sevilla ne chamuliwa ono lead me to my destiny. Yonsonga Arsenal kunsonga za Europa League musumbuye. Wagamintu oyo Arsenal kunsonga za Europa musumbuye. Bado muzanti kati is a weekend program ji. Elikambyo ku Saturday. 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Ronnie, thanks for the show. I'm Jim from Zimbabwe. All trophies they come in England. Mr. Ronnie is in the Arsenal Night Champions League. Ainzo Ghana. Ono Inginia Ben Capicho Munakaiba. All European trophies are going to England. Same going job for the Zimbabwe to wait. 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Ibrahim Charinga. 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

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It's Kevin Eilingi, thanks for the show. Arsenal and Paris are bringing them in England. Hey, okay. 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To be fair, Arsenal can't take Champions League. Michael Kwago. 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

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So sign is out akome.

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